0: Hey, Leon. 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
1: Yeah, yeah.

Cruising on a Saturday morning. 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

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On a Saturday morning, very good weather here in Georgetown, the Garden City. 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I want to wish you and your families all the best. Stay blessed. Let's spread some love. The world needs love. More than ever before. What a terrific day it is.

I've got a quote for you today coming out of Michael Jordan. Says some people want it to happen, some wish it would happen, and others make it happen. So make it happen today for you. Yes, remember, you can change things. You've got the power of your own destiny, your choice. You could either be positive or end up in a negative vibe. Stay away from negativity. Take things that are positive, love each other, care for each other. So let me repeat the quote. Some people want it to make it happen. Some wish it would happen. And others make it happen. So let's make it happen in your lives today, okay?

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0: what you're getting. NTN Radio, the Bones of Guyana. Call someone and let him know DJ Love is on. Your DJ Love, spreading love all over the world. All the fans listening in Guyana and right around the world, I just want to say a special hi. Executive health checkup, it's happening at Sheriff Medical Center, Sheriff General Hospital. Good morning, Dr. Lasandra Ahmad. Mr. Sheriff Ahmad, good morning. Good morning, Shobo. Good morning, Amir. 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Thank you very much, Mr. Sheriff Ahmad, Dr. Lasandra Ahmad, Shobo, Amir, everyone down there, Sheriff Medical Center, 12 and 13 Sarah Street, Bryanville, Georgetown, Guyana. Sheriff General Hospital, Lean Oro, Public Road on the west coast of Demerara. Well, welcome all visiting Guyana. Good to have you on board. One people, one nation, sharing one destiny.
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1: Well, to welcome you just joining us, exploring what's available in the business world. I told you I've introduced a segment of a little music for your entertainment. I want to say so many people are listening in here. I have a lot of messages here coming in the WhatsApp, 624-7874. I'll do some shout-outs. But let's rock. Let's be happy. This is a wonderful world, a really great world God has created for all of us to enjoy. So don't worry. Just be happy. God is in control. And he loves you.

0: Well, you're cruising on One Love. Let's say good morning to Nazarene up in the Bronx, USA. Wishing you a wonderful weekend as well. Shania Gonzalez up in Queens, New York. Good morning, Shania. Let's say hi to Charmelee up in the Bronx, USA. Rohit and Nelfin. Good morning. Patrick, Shanta, Randy, and Andy up in Yonkers, USA. Good morning. My good friend and brother, Gregory King. To Reverend William Granum. Good morning, Reverend. To my good friend Sandra up there in the USA. Good morning, Sandra. The Faisal and family, good morning to you. To Hira, Faisal's aunt, good morning. And Uncle Munir as well joining. Good morning. The LaGrange folks, good morning to you. The Tempos. Are we cruising? Let's continue with the greetings. There's so many coming in here. Let's say hi to Raymond Paulsing up in Brooklyn, New York. Good morning to you. My cousin Raphael, Montreal, Canada. Dear Aunt Hema. Shameen up in Canada. Good morning. Hope you're doing really well today. Leroy up in New Jersey. Rudy the man from Jersey City. Good morning to you. Sammy Christmas in Toronto. What's up? Abdul Shahid Aziz. Good morning. Patricia Noswell Kanai up in Canada. Good morning. Marla up in Eccles. Good morning. Also, let's say hi to the Backus' family, Mrs. Backus and her entire family. Beryl Susaran, good morning. The Brooklyn man, Jonathan, good morning. Hope you're doing really well today. Cheryl, what's up, Cheryl? Want to wish you all the best. Have a blast today. I want to say good morning to all joining, and good morning to Colin and his team from Munishwar Travel. Remember, you can call him on 227-6992, 226-1487. 227-850-225-2947 plus 592-622-6645. New York, direct 1-347-985-9672. 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Let's find out what's happening down there with Munishwar Travel. Keep it cool. 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
0: Today, as I said, we're talking about vitamin C. We just can't exhaust the benefits of vitamin C. I had one this morning. 1,000 grams. I usually use one a day, but whenever I feel like I'm in the mood of coughing, sort of, I use one in the morning, one in the evening. But every day I use a vitamin C, 1,000 milligrams. All right? Vitamin C is essential for overall health, offering numerous benefits, including immune set support, antioxidant protection, and skin health. What are some of the benefits? Immune system support. Vitamin C is well known for its role in enhancing the immune system. It helps stimulate the production of, guess what? The white blood cells, which are crucial for fighting infections. The regular intake of vitamin C can help reduce the duration of severity of colds and other infections. Antioxidant properties. As a powerful antioxidant, vitamin C protects cells from damage caused by free radicals, which are unstable molecules that can lead to oxidative stress and chronic diseases such as heart disease and cancer. Skin health. Vitamin C is vital for collagen synthesis, which is essential for maintaining skin elasticity and firmness. It helps in wound healing and may reduce the appearance of wrinkles by promoting healthy skin. Now, heart health. Studies suggest that vitamin C may help lower blood pressure and reduce the risk of cardiovascular diseases. It can improve endothelial function, which is important for maintaining a healthy blood cells or blood vessels. Iron absorption. 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
0: 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I want to say a special shout out to Auntie Ruby. She's on the west side. We have a lot of Barbishan listening. I want to thank you very much. My good friend Sharon from Bushlot, good morning to you, Sharon. Also Mina from Bushlot, good morning to you. Hope you're doing really well. Kelcoy Village, we have Mona joining us up there. Good morning to you, 89.3 FM. Special shout out to Sally up in the USA. Good morning. To my good friend Michelle. How are you doing, Michelle? Good morning. Marianne, how are you doing? Good morning. To Rondell and his team, good morning. Special shout out to Carol Deodat from up in the USA, Florida. Hope you're doing really well today, Karen. Anita up in Florida as well. Good morning. Address all as well. And let's say a special hi to Neem up in Barbies, 89.3 FM from Houston, Texas. You're with 89.1 FM, and I want to say good morning to Sunita and her team down there at Trifty Shopping Center. What I love about most of my sponsors, they're so friendly, they're so kind. That's why they're on the air with me. A cut above all technology, not only that, in terms of promoting. But they're courteous, the staff are all courteous, friendly, and it's the way to go. Let's love each other. Let's support each other. Thanks so much, all the listeners joining. But let's join Thrifty Shopping Center. And let's hear what's happening down there. Sunita and her team, they're ready. I want to say good morning to Sunita and her team down there at Thrifty Shopping Center. 129 Regent Street, Lazytown, Georgetown, Guyana. They're located between Wellington Street and King Street. And to let you know, their opening hours, Mondays 8:30 a.m. to 5 p.m. Tuesdays to Thursdays 8:30 a.m. to 4:30 p.m. And Fridays 8:30 a.m. to 5:30 p.m. You can call them on 226-1992, 225-0080, 227-5975, and also the cell numbers 657-6894, 655-0932. Remember that you can take these information down. If you don't need the items at this time, you can always, when you need, they're available and you have the contact, you know where you can pick up these items from. Let's talk today about the outdoor tables. They have outdoor tables and chairs with cushions. And you need to have a look at the picture. You need to visit them to see what I'm talking about. Then you will telling you and just enlightening you, promulgating what they have. But for you to see the quality and the type and the kind of appearances that will make you focus on buying them, you will have to visit the location, even if you're just inquiring. They have outdoor tables with chairs and cushions, They have mug sets with accompanying saucers, cups, teacups and dish bowls, wine glasses, an assortment of other colorful glasses, an assortment of crockery and cutlery, different colors of waste paper baskets, water coolers, food warmers, ice coolers, pressure cookers in all pots, all sizes, racks for storage of pot sets and accessories. 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
0: Well, we're so good to have you locked on. I want to say a special hello to everyone joining, to Tessa joining us. Good morning, Tessa. Also, Nariva, special hi to you. How are you doing? And let's say hi to the Simbus from La Bagatelle, Leguan. Good morning. I hope all is well with you and your family. Saying hi to Rohit and Navin and the crew. Charmely and everyone. And my good friend Karen, good morning to you. Sonia from St. Martin. How are you doing, Sonia? Good to hear from you. I trust all is well. We're cruising and rocking. I want to give you some more before we take to the next company. Lots of you have been meeting me. I've been doing a lot of move about. I'm having fun on the road meeting people. Lots of people ask me for this. I said they love it. They heard it playing about 3 different weeks and they love it. So a little bit of it only.

0: With that in mind, the night turning to day, then there's going to be revelation according to the Bible. But let's say good morning to the Mohammeds and their dung at Pepe's. Let's find out more about the spices.
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0: 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We're talking about green seasoning, cassava casserole, pepper sauce, West Indian hot sauce, West Indian garlic sauce, mango achar, bling bling achar, hot chunky lime sauce, mustard, flavored edible oil. The items you need, most importantly, so Pepe's, that's a place to go, that's a trademark, look for them. Mohammed's Manufacturing Enterprise. Thank you so much to the Mohammeds. Wishing every one of you an awesome, awesome weekend from the Mohammeds. NTN Radio, the Bulls of Guyana. 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
1: Well, today has been an awesome day. Time has flown so quickly. I just want to thank all of you for joining. I want to say hi to my brother, Trevor Puran, up in New York City. I want to wish you all the best and trust all is well with you. Good morning to you. Also, let's say hi to Rohan and the team. Sherrado up in the Bronx, USA. Good morning to you. Wishing you all the best. Pat from Scarborough, Ontario. Good morning. Sita Paul, good morning to you as well. Indira from Cradle Road, good morning. My cousins Mike and Marcio, Brandon, Florida. This is where I have to say goodbye. Thanks for joining. DJ Golden Child comes up next. 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And I'll be back from 12 to 9 p.m. rocking with you. Take care. Have an awesome day. Jesus loves you. I love you too. Take care.
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You're tuned in to Shanaz Musical Sensation. Let's open our program with no other than our versatile singer representing homeland Guyana, Terry Gadraj. And when we get back, we'll talk about his award. That's right. The Guyana Cultural Association honored Terry Gadraj with a Lifetime Achievement Award. And I'll show you some clips right after this jam session song by Terry G. Do enjoy.

I hope you enjoyed that selection. We were in great company with Terry's parents, his mom, his dad, his daughter. Our beautiful friends around the world supported Terry G with his career. He represents Guyana. He is our cultural ambassador, I should say. And I hope you enjoyed Jam Session. He made so many music. One of them is Put Your Sweet Lips, and I'll play that one before the program is done. Thank you. It's a beautiful Saturday to be broadcasting in homeland Guyana. Sonia Singh was among the awardees in New York for that award from the Guyana Cultural Association. Yes, you've seen her in pictures. She received an award for her voice and her pleasantness. She is a wonderful singer representing homeland Guyana. Let's go to a song from Sonia Singh.

Bu akşam...

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3: Hello, this is actress and model Mahima Kothari from India, and I'm here to spread the good word about the terrific and super amazing John from Queens YouTube channels and John from Queens other social media. 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You can also follow him on Facebook and Instagram as well. You will get to see some really cool and super amazing videos and thousands upon thousands of HD quality videos. I love John from Queens, so please go and subscribe right away. Dhanyavaad. Thank you so much.
1: Welcome back. You're tuning into Shania's Musical Sensation. Thank you for always supporting my great friend, Mr. John from Queens. He is a wonderful Italian. I must say a Guyanese at heart because he loves soca, he loves chutney, he loves all the oldies, and most of all, he loves the brown skin girls. So without further ado, let's go to a beautiful title. And this is a wedding house song. It's titled Wedding Walk Up by Miss Melissa Searchball. So enjoy.

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3: Namaste. This is actress and model Mahima Kothari from India, and I'm here to spread the good word about the terrific and super incredible John from Queens YouTube channels and John from Queens other social media. Subscribe to John from Queens and John from Queens on YouTube. You can follow him on Facebook and Instagram as well. You will get to see some really cool and super entertaining videos and thousands upon thousands of HD quality videos, such as videos of planes, singers, dancers, vloggers, the Disney and the Universal, the John from Queens show, and so, so much more. So what are you waiting for? Please, please go and subscribe right away. Dhanyavaad. Thank you so much.
1: Representing homeland Guyana, you've seen him around the world. They call him the one-man band, Mr. Bunty Singh. Yes, right. He could really entertain us at the weddings and funerals. Any occasion, Bunty Singh has the music. Let's go with Miguel, titled by Mr. Bunty Singh.

I always hit up Mr. Nishalby when he's visiting Homeland Guyana. Well, visiting Homeland Guyana, visiting us in NYC from Homeland Guyana. And when I'm in Homeland Guyana, I would love to see him as well. He is a wonderful friend, a wonderful singer, and he's doing so much great work for his young daughter. Wonderful father indeed. Let's go to a song by Mr. Nishalby, Can't Get Over Me. When you're a good person, it's hard to get over. So let's go with Nishalby.

Shout out to my number one West Indian YouTuber, John from Queens, an Italian but a Guyanese at heart. Hey John, big up to you and thank you for all the wonderful videos you're uploading on John from Queens YouTube channel. And thank you for being a wonderful friend of SMS, Shanaz Musical Sensation.

circling back, that's right, Terry Gadrad received his Lifetime Achievement Award from the Guyana Cultural Association. Last evening, we had a fantastic time hanging out with Terry G, his parents, the beautiful Marilyn, and his daughter. In great company, of course, was Mr. Fazal Joe Yusuf from the Guyana Consulate, Advisor for Investment on Guyana, and his entire team from the Consulate Office. So let's go with Put Your Sweet Lips by Terry G.

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3: Hello, this is actress and model Mahima Kothari from India, and I'm here to spread the good word about the awesome and incredible John from Queens YouTube channels and John from Queen other social media. 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

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Self-care is quite important. Whether you go for a walk or just reading a book, take care of yourself. Until next time, God bless you and yours.

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entertaining vibes on a Saturday afternoon. What a way to start a weekend and know it's weekend and it's pulsating in the afternoon, cruising along if you're driving or you're at home. 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Whatever you're doing and you're enjoying the vibes and you're tapping your feet and curling up. 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Entertaining Vibes is on the radio. 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Pumping the volume. 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

I know you're loving it. Some people love to dance alone. Some people love to dance with a partner. I love to dance with all the nice girls, you know, especially when they have on the silk dress, the red dress. I have a passion for red. I don't know the reason why, but simply I love them with the red silk or whatever they have on, and they're kind of curling up with me. I love that, you know, and then intermittently we have a jammy of the shoulder, or we started doing some pulsating hip movement. Whatever it is, good afternoon to you. You're locked on to Entertaining Vibes, and you're enjoying all the hit, trotty hits and all the curling up. Curling up, let's get back to the floor and keep on curling. Good afternoon to you.

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3: 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Randy Kana is on the console as well. He's all in a bell bottom pants and one of the flickering jersey. Says he loves to do the pasa pasa. 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So get your partner all ready as we're going to take you into a journey of love. 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
0: 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Wolf's Paratha Palace, a little restaurant with a big taste. Oh, you know the feelings of these missive, the way that love songs hit the heart? Well, mostly it comes from experiences of people. People write about their own personal experiences. Some write without even, I know, some of these writers, they would say, it's not part of it. I've never experienced a broken heart or so, but they wrote about it. But like, for example, some people write because it's emotional. They would have gone through that trauma, that pain, the anguish. They would have known what it is to fall in love, to go crazy. You can't eat, can't sleep. You can't do nothing. All you want to do is next to her, when you're with her, you're even afraid to touch her hands or tell her you love her. Well, I tell you, I went through that, so I can tell you. It's an experience, a musical extravaganza, bringing you that journey, bringing from those experiences into music. That's why it's so special. That's why you love songs. The easy version, they say. So let's ease on this Saturday evening.

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